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Tutti frutti, oh Rudy. Tutti frutti, oh Rudy. Tutti frutti, oh Rudy. Tutti frutti, oh Rudy.

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I got a gal named Daisy. She almost drives me crazy. I

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